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0: now your desire is pulling me. Our love is like gravity.

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Yeah, right, text that with a Kodak. I better yet, go to Times Square, take a picture of me with a Kodak. 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